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This is Plugging with Lorelei, and you just heard Modest Mouse picking Dragon's Pockets. And Modest Mouse will be in Milwaukee this year on August 14th and Madison on September 29th. So if you're a big fan of Modest Mouse, you have plenty of opportunities to go see them in Wisconsin this year. Milwaukee, August 14th, and Madison, September 29th. And coming next, we have some Foo Fighters, Hayley Williams, and Linkin Park.

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This is Plugging with Lorelei, and this year there's going to be the first annual Burlington Backyard Bash. It's going to be right here in Burlington, obviously, from June 11th to the 14th, and it's going to be the biggest backyard celebration in Burlington, with live music, carnival games, local food vendors, prizes and raffles, and fun for the whole family. For more information about it, you can contact Latasha Green at LatashaGreen_85@yahoo.com or follow the Facebook page for a Burlington Backyard Bash. It's going to be at 681 Maryland Avenue in Burlington from June 11th to the 14th. And next up, we have Deftones' Swerve City.

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This is Plugging with Lorelei, and you just heard Third Eye Blind, Bonfire. And Third Eye Blind will be in Milwaukee this year on June 18th. And next up, we have Incubus, Drive.

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This is Plugging with Lorelei, and you just heard Foo Fighters These Days. And Foo Fighters will be in Chicago on August 8th, so get your tickets if you are interested. And next up is Linkin Park, Heavy is the Crown.

0: Burlington's number one station, 89.1 WBSD. This is Plugging with Lorelei, and if you haven't already, you should definitely go check out the Red Letter Show with Graham Kimball. 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
2: 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This is Plugging with Lorelei, and this year is going to be the 7th annual Juneteenth celebration in Burlington. It's for music, food, and community to honor the past and live the joy of freedom. If you're interested in attending this event, it is going to be on June 20th from 12 to 5 p.m. at Low Daily, which is on 700 North Pine Street in Burlington. So if you're interested in going to the Juneteenth celebration, it is at Low Daily on June 20th from 12 to 5 p.m. And next up, we have Depeche Mode, Blasphemous Rumors.

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1: Oh, why can't I just latch onto your brain

with an in-store in Seattle. The next day, Miami Beach. The next day, it's Jay Leno. And the next day, Letterman. And then it's Oprah in Chicago. Man, when will it all end? But I say half no.

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1: My next guest is really a once-in-a-generation artist. 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She's very special. 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

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This includes, but is not limited to, kitchen cabinetry as well as staining and varnishing wood finishes. RJL Painting is located at 309 South Oakland Avenue in Burlington and is owned and operated by Rick LeBaby and his son Travis. RJL Painting can be reached at 262-210-1496 to set up an appointment for an estimate. All of us at WBSD thank RJL Painting for their sponsorship.

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And that takes the time. About to check outside the game. You know what I'm talking about. Just let me know if you wanna go to that whole mile on the range. 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
1: Christopher Minutes, thoughts on making every day count. I'm Tony Rossi. When Anastasia Pagonis lost her sight at the age of 14 due to medical issues, swimming became her salvation. She told Eyewitness News, "Right when I got in the water, I fell in love with it." Pagonis set a goal to take part in the Paralympics, a series of sporting events for people with disabilities. Though most swim coaches wouldn't accept her, one man, Mark Dannon, stepped up to the challenge, believing the teen had it in her to win. After training for two-hour practices 9 times a week, Pagonis qualified for the Paralympics and won gold in Tokyo. Her coach was so proud of her, saying, "To see the joy on her face gave me complete joy." This message was brought to you by the Christophers. Thanks for listening, and remember that it's better to light one candle than to curse the darkness.

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0: Hi, I'm Dave Winfield, Hall of Fame baseball player. 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

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More music, more variety. It's your girl, Anyla. Today, we're starting off with a classic. Up next is Pink, Get This Party Started.

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1: 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It's still Anila. The weather outside is not too bad. I walked to school this morning. It wasn't that cold. I expected it to be like freezing, but it's really nice out. I like it, and I'm going to walk home, so it's going to be really nice, which is great. So get outside, touch some grass. Up next is a song that everyone should know or at least listen to. It's really good. Up next is Lover, You Should Have Come Over by Jeff Buckley.

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Up next is The Magic Number by De La Soul.

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It's your girl, Anyla. 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

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It's your girl, Anyla. I am a very curious person. So, like, if you have questions that you just have never had answered, send them in to the WBSD Instagram, and I'll look them up, do some research for you, because I just want to know what other people are thinking. Like, I asked someone why otters were named otters once. I didn't really understand, but I thought it was a good question, because I really wanted to know. And then I found out why, and I'm just glad I did, because it wasn't really that important. 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

It's Don Toliver. That one is called E85. Don Toliver will be headlining at Summerfest this year in Milwaukee on June 19th. That show should be lit. Good afternoon. You're hanging out with You Got Promise on 89.1 WBSD. More music, more variety. 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So you got to make sure that your mental health is in a good space. 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It's okay to take a break. 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Let's get back to the music.

Beyonce talking about being cozy. Speaking of Beyonce, you know, she actually was choreographed and her creative director was from Milwaukee. Frank Gassett Jr., I recently had to have a conversation with him, and he told me about meeting Beyonce at 15 and knowing she was a star from then.

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In case you haven't noticed, the station has gone through some changes. 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

0: indeed. More music, more variety. Appreciate you hanging out with me. You got Promise on this sunny afternoon in Burlington, Wisconsin. You know what? A lot of people are excited about the FIFA World Cup. I'm not a big soccer guy, but honestly, or football guy, but I'm starting to get interested in what's popping. But besides, of course, the competition between some of the best countries and teams in the world, people are wondering about the music and the performers. I'll tell you who some of those performers are coming up in less than 1 minute, but right now, a word from our sponsors.
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0: 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You know we give you more music, more variety. What's up? It's your guy Promise, the general manager, sitting in on a shift with you now. Earlier, I mentioned that the World Cup is coming up and they announced their performers. FIFA announced this week that there will be 3 World Cup opening ceremonies. This is going to be insane. So, of course, you got action taking place in the U.S., Canada, and Mexico. You got reggaeton Colombian star J Balvin and Tyler. They'll be performing at the first ceremony. That's on June 11th in Mexico City. Then you got a performance in Canada featuring Michael Bublé and Alanis Morissette. And then finally, right here in the U.S., you got Katy Perry and Future Hendrix. They will be performing on June 12th. If you notice what the common theme is, they're trying to get artists from similar countries to represent for those opening ceremonies. So we'll all be excited to watch that. Plus, there also is some other performances taking place. Sports Illustrated is going to have their concert series connected to FIFA World Cup. You got artists like 50 Cent, Nelly, Diplo, and the Chainsmokers performing for that. So a lot of music, a lot of football. It should be exciting. Speaking of performances, Jack White is coming to Wisconsin. He'll be in Madison. And if you want to see him, unfortunately, you cannot because tickets are already sold out. But here he is with a new one. This one is called G.O.D. and the Broken Ribs.

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That's new music from the Sacred Souls. It's called Any Old Fool. It sounds like it's some oldies, right? But no, that song is from 2026. They formed their group back in 2019 from San Diego, California. Good afternoon. You're hanging out with You Got Promise right here on WBSD 89.1. We provide more music, more variety, and it is the day after Mother's Day. We had Mother's Day on Sunday, and I hope you had a great holiday weekend. And I got to spend some time with my mom and my grandmother. It's always dope to spend time and sit

0: with them and hang out with them. I took them a few little gifts over, and you know, you never can repay your mother for everything that she's done for you. So it's just a small token of appreciation. Got to hang out with her. 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I definitely reached out to some of my friends that I know who, you know, no longer have their mothers with them. So just always a good time to hang out with your people and enjoy that company and that time. So in the studio, hanging out with me, producing today, I have Daphne K. And Daphne, did you have a good time with your mom for Mother's Day? She nods yes. Did you do anything special?
1: Yeah.
0: What'd you do?
1: I took my mom to the Milwaukee Public Museum.
0: Oh, you went to the Milwaukee Public Museum. Are you going to talk about that on your show tomorrow?
1: Possibly. 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
0: 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We got to take a quick commercial, or should I say sponsorship break. 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
2: 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Got more music on deck for you, and you know what? We got a lot of great new shows on our station you should check out, like the homie Graham Kimball. He's got the Red Letter Show, kicks off 5 to 7 p.m. He got punk rock for you and anything loud. And sometimes he plays this band right here. Here's Alice in Chains with Man in the Box.

It's Cold World, Crooked Smile right here on WBSD 89.1. You got Promise. I'm getting ready to get up out of here. I hope you have a great rest of your day. Before I go, though, I'm going to give you some Justin Bieber. This one is UConn. You already know. It's not a threat. It's a promise. Yeah.

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More music, more variety. I am your host, Graham Kimball. How are you doing today, man? I'm having a pretty good day. It's been pretty nice. I've been walking to and from school and here and fro. I got a ghost pepper plant in the backyard now. I'm going to keep you guys updated on that. Hey, that was Jenniverse you just heard doing her new track, Please Don't Hurt Me. She's got a couple of new singles out. You can look them up online at her handle, Jenniverse, J-E-N-I-V-E-R-S-E. Coming up right now, I got some 90s lined up for you. So Far Away by Stain. Check it out.

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More music, more variety. I'm your host, Graham Kimball. And people, I keep seeing everyone worried about this hantavirus. They think it's going to be the next coronavirus. And I just want to say, I don't think it's going to be that bad at all. In fact, I know it's not going to be that bad. And I know that because of the way that hantavirus works. Hantavirus spread from rats to a human. There's one strain called the Andes strain that can do that. Now, the reason that I don't think it's going to get that bad is because this Andes hantavirus is really, really, really bad at spreading between people. It needs close and prolonged contact with an infected person. So the reason that it's spread out on this cruise ship at all is because of how close everyone is on those things and, you know, the water and the food. Those places are nasty. So that's the reason it's spread there. But it is going to be really, really, really bad at spreading outside of that scenario. So that's why I know for a fact it's not going to be that bad. In the meantime, I've got some 2000 stuff lined up for you. First off, Not Dead Yet by Bullet for my Valentine.

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More music, more variety. I am your host, Graham Kimball. I'm shifting on back to the 90s, first off with Need by Mudhoney. 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

0: 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I've got a little bit of a break lineup for you. Right after that, we're getting into some more stuff, so stick around, huh?
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3: Sure, what's up?
2: There's this girl I kinda like.
3: Well, if there's one thing I know, it's women.
2: Really?
3: Well, they didn't call me Velvet for nothing.
2: I don't get it.
3: Smooth. I was smooth.
2: Oh.
3: Anyway, it's easy. You just gotta impress her. Show her how strong you are.
2: Okay, but how?
3: Just, I don't know, pick up a lot of heavy things around her.
2: Like what?
3: I don't know, desks, chairs, people. Grunt, if you have to.
2: Grunt?
3: Yeah, be like, ugh! Try it.
2: Ugh!
3: See, there you go. And you should dress up. Start wearing a shirt and tie.
2: I'll look like a dork.
3: No, you'll look successful.
2: Okay.
3: And finally, you can start using my cologne. The ladies love it, so don't be shy.

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More music, more variety. I'm your host, Graham Kimball. So the NBA playoffs are going on, and there's some drama on the court. Now, of course, our Bucks aren't in contention due to the maniacal mischief of the late, great Doc Rivers, shame be upon him, who's not really late, we just fired him. But that's okay, because I have a new favorite team to root for. I am coming out of the closet as a Spurs fan. Now, it's a little out of the blue and a little out of the way. So let me explain why. Last night, the Spurs played Game 4 of their series against the Timberwolves, which is now tied 2-2. Now, the Spurs star player is Victor Wembanyama, who's like 7 feet tall and has arms like elephant trunks. It's nuts. Anyways, halfway into the game, Wembanyama has this guy, Naz Reid, all over him, and it's clearly getting to him. And eventually, Wemby gets so fed up, he just grits his teeth with murder in his eyes and jams his elbow into Naz's throat. It was seriously like attempted murder. Poor Wemby got ejected, but man, it was a good video, and more importantly, maybe it was deserved. I mean, we don't really know these people. Maybe Naz Reid is, like, really, really annoying or has, like, really, really bad B.O., you know what I mean? So you can never really know this stuff, so I think we should just show some understanding and compassion for the whole thing. In the meantime, I got some more 90 stuff lined up for you. Sleater-Kinney doing One More Hour right now.

Hey, it's the Red Letter Show coming at you live from 89.1 WBSD. More music, more variety. I'm your host, Graham Kimball. Man, have I got news for you. At the X-Ray Arcade tonight at 8, they are doing a, a My Little Drag Queens pony drag show featuring Aisha Voodoo, Roxy Toxin, Angelique Blythe, and Jezebel Diamond St. Clair. So you heard me right. It's a drag show themed after My Little Pony. It's going to have live music. Obviously, it's 18 plus. $15 cash day of. 8 p.m. doors, 9 p.m. music. Man, I have never heard of anything so awesome in my life, man. I'm not going to be able to go, obviously, but I am supremely jealous of those who will. That's at 5036 South Packard Avenue, Cootahy, Wisconsin, 53110 at the X-Ray Arcade, the My Little Drag Queens drag show. Man, that's awesome. In the meantime, I got some Sonic Youth lined up for you. Their track, Kissability. Check it out.

Remember when this was a punk rock show? I do. Hey, it's the Red Letter Show coming at you live from 89.1 WBSD. More music, more variety, and to drag us back into that punk, I've got Reagan Youth and then Rudimentary Peony. Check it out.

0: think that I want to see my boy. 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
1: Hey, yo. My goddamn daughter's missing too. What the fuck happened? Hey,
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0: Big Dad coming out.
3: Yo, man, he cut out with that D and that chick.
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0: Hey, that's Rudimentary Peeny doing it right on the Red Letter Show, coming at you live from 89.1 WBSD. More music, more variety. I'm your host, Graham Kimball, and unfortunately, I've got some bad news for you. The Racine Zoo has announced that they have said goodbye to their female Eastern Black Rhino, Timu. Timu's not dead, unfortunately, but Timu is going to another AZA-accredited facility to maintain the population of the Eastern Black Rhino. So, unfortunately, Racine Zoo losing their female Eastern Black Rhino, Timu. But in the meantime, you can listen to some sponsorship stuff, man. You know what I'm saying? I got a sponsorship break lineup for you. Right after that, it's back to the music, so stick around.
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This is Plugging with Lorelei, and you just heard Bush, Flowers on a Grave. And Bush will be at Tinley Park, Illinois this year from the 17th of July to the 19th. So get tickets if you are interested. And next up, coming to you, we got The Offspring, Weezer, and Semisonic. Yeah!